0: That I Made You Love Me, Ariana Grande, here on the Joel Creasy Show. And I can't believe I get to say this. What an honour. Paddy Newton is here in the studio. This has made my day, my week, my month, my year. Thank you, Paddy.
1: Oh, look, you know, if I could be with a Joel Creasy every day, I would be wherever you wanted me to be.
0: Oh, you are so kind. You are genuinely, I use this story of all the people I've met around the world, and I've been doing stand-up 20 years. You did one of the kindest things that I tell people all the time. 10 years ago, my best mate's 30th, it was Australiana TV and film themed, and I didn't really know you at the time, but I emailed you and said, would you do a video message? And you replied and said, I'll do one better, I'll come along, do you mind if I bring Bert? I fell off my chair. I was just expecting even an audio message from you. You came along, you got up on stage, you did like half an hour of stand-up, you sang, you danced. Thomas's grandma fainted. She was so excited. And
1: Lovely.
0: That stayed with me for life.
1: Isn't that lovely of you? Thank you.
0: Well, how lovely of you.
1: Actually, we had a lovely time. It was a wonder I got a word in, you know, with Bert. But

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On Nova. On my side. 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
1: Coming up in minutes. Get ready for the trip of a lifetime.
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1: Nova is sending you and your best friend
3: to
1: San Francisco to see the one and only
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1: Noah Kahan.
6: The only way to see me live is to keep it on Nova.
1: Noah Kahan's new album, The Great Divide, is out now and available everywhere.

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I give it to you. I give it to you. I give it to you. I give it to you. I give it to you. I give it to you. I give it to you. I give it to you. I give it to you. I give it to you.

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See you at the bar, you was hardly talking. That's when I knew that your heart was scarring. Friends to lovers need a part to star in. Like, wait, babe, let me

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0: Nova is sending you and your best friend
1: to
0: San Francisco to see the one and only
3: Noah Kahan.
1: Mr. Noah Kahan.
0: Noah Kahan.
4: The only way to see me live is to keep it on Nova.
0: Noah Kahan's new album, The Great Divide, is out now and available everywhere.

0: Sydney.
1: This is Nova.
2: Let's get the party started. See you at the bar, you was hardly talking. That's when I knew that your heart was scarring. Friends to lovers need a part to star in. Like, wait, babe, let me

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1: Let's get the party started. See you at the bar, you was hardly talking. That's when I knew that your heart was scarring. Friends to lovers need a part to star in. Like, wait, babe.